This is what KLF is about. Also known as the Justified Ancients of Nunu. Furthermore known as the Jams.

0: his grand red carpet rolls out on the side they stand, worshipping you like a goddess, like a goddess. Somehow, you remain modest. Flashbulbs pop, paparazzi goes wild. With amazing grace, you walk and smile. They answer to your beck and call. You're flawless, after all.
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0: Your dreams see fruition. 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

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Yeah, well, you should call me. When? Well, I get all my messages. I never got any from you. Well, you know that number that you gave me? It must be the wrong number, because every time I call it, I just get a busy signal. Why don't you give call waiting or something? Your number's always busy. Why don't you should call me, man.

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Oh, you trying to get it? I'm trying to get it together with the search. Ain't no motherfucking talk show. Pot roast, who want the beef? Bet they won't say that shit to our face. What was that? Yeah, I thought so. Tech in the temple 24/7, body, mind, soul, sup. The only time is prime time.

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I'm the truth and they say the truth hurts. What that mean when you around me and you're feeling all demoralized? Filipinos linking up from Toronto to Los Angeles and the savages get them all mortified. Greatest Filipino rapper ever still, trying to figure out to whom I could pass down and bestow the mind. I'm the type to get polarized. I'm the type to get organized. I'm the type to get, I'm the type to get, I'm the type that stole the mic.

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Wee Willie Winkie with a candlestick, still writing songs in a wee wee house on Charlotte Street. I take a walking stick from my hotel. The ghost of Dirty Dick is still in search of Little Nell. 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

0: a soldier.
1: Two Berettas, blue bandanas, max up with the headband. Got Vendetta, it's whatever, turn this bitch to Def Jam. 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AR pistol hit on, flip a nigga like a headstand. RCA money, make his hitter switch directions. With this RCA money, gave a hitter some directions. 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
1: Yeah, man, I don't know how y'all feel, but I like when it sound crisp like that. I don't like that. Put no ad-libs on that bitch. You understand? That's why we in this big expensive studio. We don't gotta load the ad-libs up all the time. You understand? Yeah. 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Yes, sir. Yes, sir.

this is me. I am here. I ask the world the price, and then I multiply that price by 1.5 using this very simple formula. I hear what I want to hear, and see what I want to see. I see two anchovies running towards me. Two anchovies could never hurt me, they're too delicious. I pull out a bag from my bag. Inside of it is a sign that reads, "Cheating is wrong." I nod. There's nothing I can't do, except what I can't do, or what you don't want me to do. But sometimes all I want to do is nothing. Merrill tells us that the least thing our self-love longs for most, others instinctively withhold, and that only when time has slain desire is its wish granted. To a smiling ghost, neither harmed nor warmed now by the fire. At a small family-owned beach resort, I eat a BBLT and drink pond water. My astrologer calls me and says I will die in a body of water. That's not a problem for me. I'm an Aquarius. And isn't the Earth basically a body of water anyway? Life is but a place of brief incarceration. I used to enjoy hearing what I had to say to myself. It used to make me laugh. Now it just makes me stare at myself in the mirror and do Brazilian dances. I dry my dishes on my clothesline.

feel? I don't answer. When she walks away, I notice she has game over tattooed on the back of her thighs in the Tetris font. I nod. Surfers of the world spirit unite. You know I walked through Paris while that church burned, and though I saw an ember in the dirt, it was actually a flower. Old women knelt in the street and prayed, and I asked the rain how long the rain would fall, and nothing changed or answered. Mayhem is the coming together of friends. Pandemonium, a perfect free lunch. And remember that though your head might hurt, your heart still knows the truth. That dinner plans can always be successfully enlarged. Thank you for almost everything. At the end, they will take me out on my stretcher and I will be in good spirits. Buckle up. You may want to survive this one.

the tea to what is not known. Oh, you trying to get it? I'm trying to get it together with the search. Ain't no motherfucking talk show. Pot roast, who want the beef? Bet they won't say that shit to our face. What was that? Yeah, I thought so. Tech in the temple 24/7, body, mind, soul, sup. The only time is prime.

0: When you find the resolve, feel like Father Resolve, steal with the bright idea to stay immortalized. I'm the truth and they say the truth hurts. What that mean when you around me and you're feeling all demoralized? Filipinos linking up from Toronto to Los Angeles and the savages get them all mortified. Greatest Filipino rapper ever still, trying to figure out to whom I could pass down and bestow the mind. I'm the type to get polarized. I'm the type to get organized. I'm the type to get, I'm the type to get, I'm the type that
1: stole the mic. Yeah, boss, so surrounded by a crowd that be climbing up on the ladder. Fuck a crap mentality, we hit the top floor. Dancing with the pain from the merciful frame. Make them stand and spin like Uncle with the vertigo. Ancestors with the ancestors. Channeling my flow state, I hit a top floor. Yeah, yeah, yeah, I thought so.

0: 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It's just how much are you gonna allow yourself to think.
1: Turn off your brain. 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

0: a ravenous, you know, like rah, rah, like a piranha, you know, like a piranha. Like
1: you see the fish, you know, the
0: fish,
1: something like that?
0: You know, a fish.
1: Yeah.
0: And the piranha, you know? And then when their bone drops in, they're like rah, rah, like that on the bone.
1: Okay.

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Till the day that the curtains close and the end of the show comes zooming past. I'm in the sticks in a big fat yard parked in a driveway just living at large. Cause if I had one wish,

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I'm trying to get it together with the search. Ain't no motherfucking talk show. Pop roast, who want the beef? Bet they won't say that shit to our face. What was that? Yeah, I thought so. Tech in the temple 24/7, body, mind, soul, sup. The only time is prime time.

0: saw a stealer with a bright idea to stay immortalized. I'm the truth and they say the truth hurts. What that mean when you around me and you're feeling all demoralized? Filipinos linking up from Toronto to Los Angeles and the savages get them all mortified. Greatest Filipino rapper ever still, trying to figure out to whom I could pass down and bestow the mind. I'm the type to get polarized. I'm the type to get organized. I'm the type to get, I'm the type to get, I'm the type that
1: stole the mic. Yeah, I thought so. Surrounded by a crowd that be climbing up on the ladder. Fuck a crap mentality, we hit the top floor. Dancing with the pain from the merciful frame. Make them stand and spin like Uncle with the vertigo. Ancestors with the ancestors. Channeling my full state, I hit a top floor. 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

flash above you fading. 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And you wonder, will your dead self show the years you spent avoiding and dissociating, sliding down the slope? 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Was it some force beyond control? Or are you alone? The TV muted plays disaster films inside an empty home.

past projected in the hidden tunnel's home. There's the basement of your parents, your siblings on the staircase, the ice sheets on the pavement where you drifting sideways crashed into the snow. To you there shaving, when the mirror showed a stranger, you felt sure he looked familiar. 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Close up focused on a woman's face, awake late on her phone. Things that everybody knows, muted TV plays, disaster films, but nobody's at home.

0: anything that you had to do over again, is something you would change, something you do differently?
1: I don't think so. I think about my whole life that way. When I look back over my life, I don't think there's anything I would change. I think that the knowledge I had at the time that I did things and made decisions, and I'm sure that when we get to later on, you review what you've done, and that's always easy to say that I would have done something different. But I don't think I would. I think that I did the best I could with the knowledge I had at the time I did it, and I think that's... I think I live with that. I'm never going to look back and say, I should have done this, I should have done that. That's too easy to do.

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1: Turn off your brain. 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

0: So what are you doing back?
1: Well, I sat back and thought about the things we used to do. It really meant a lot to me. You mean a lot to me.
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